0: It's Life's Highway from Steve Warner here on our Country Music Thursday night get-together. I'm Doyle King. Tonight on the show, we're going to be talking about five country songs about hating your job. Country music's always been about telling stories, whether they're about falling in love, losing someone, chasing a dream, or just trying to make it through another day. The genre has a way of turning everyday experiences into songs that feel deeply personal, and that includes the frustrations of working for a living. All five songs are posted up on my Facebook post of the night and videos where they were available. Otherwise, it'll be a visualizer, and that's on my Facebook page, Doyle King, on Facebook. And tonight on the show, we're going to be talking about those five songs. But first, I got more country music to play, like Dwight Yoakam and Reba McEntire coming up in our next set.
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0: There's Reba with Fancy here on our Country Music Thursday night. Tonight on the show, we're talking about five country songs that are about hating your job. And I guess the biggest out there, and the one that we all know so well and sing along with every time it comes on, Johnny Paycheck and Take This Job and Shove It. It's practically the ultimate anthem for anyone who's ever fantasized about telling their boss exactly what they think. The song follows a frustrated worker who's had enough of working hard without getting the respect he deserves. And eventually, he reaches the point where there's only one thing left to say. Take this job and shove it. That's our number one song about hating your job.
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2: Classic Country WOKR weather. Tonight stays mostly cloudy with a chance of rain showers and around 60 degrees, along with light southwesterly winds. Friday brings rain showers and mid-60s. Then Friday night turns partly cloudy and cooler near 45. Saturday looks sunny near 62, before Saturday night stays mostly clear around 40. Sunday stays mostly sunny in the upper 60s. Currently, it's 68 degrees.
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How old do you think I am? 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

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He told me all about it.

0: That's Faith Hill with Let's Go to Vegas. Lose some money. Oh, I mean, win some money here on our Country Music Thursday night. I'm Doyle King. I'll be right back with my first Texas-sized music set. Alabama kicks that off next.
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0: There's late Dolly Parton here on our Country Music Thursday night get-together. Tonight on the show, we're talking about five country songs about hating your job. And I've got them all posted up on my Facebook post of the night. You'll find that at Doyle King on Facebook. Plenty of country songs written about long hours, lousy bosses, low pay, feeling stuck in a job that has no future. And whether you've spent years with the same miserable boss or you're just counting down the hours until your next shift ends, country music has plenty of songs for that particular kind of frustration. If you've ever been staring at that clock, counting down the minutes until quitting time, or ever dreamed about telling your boss exactly where to go, these songs about hating your job are just for you. And Dolly's got one on our list. It's called 9 to 5. She turned the frustrations of the working world into an incredibly catchy country hit. It was written for the 1980 film 9 to 5. The song aims at the daily grind and greedy bosses and the feeling of working hard without ever getting ahead. It's upset enough for you to sing along to, but the lyrics are all about the exhaustion and frustrations underneath that routine.
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2: 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The Ontario County Historical Society Museum is open, America 250, Changemakers of Ontario County. Visitors will be able to learn about the people who made history in local communities. The exhibit runs through December. A sausage-making workshop will be held Saturday, October 10th from 10 a.m. to 1 p.m. at Genesee Country Village and Museum, located at 1410 Flint Hill Road in Mumford. Participants will take home several links of sausages made from a variety of 19th century recipes. All participants must be 16 years old or older. Those under 18 must be accompanied by a paid adult. Send your event information to calendar at WOKRCountry.com. That's a look at the WOKR Classic Country Calendar for now.
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It's John Conley with Lady Laid Down here on our Country Music Thursday night. I'm Doyle King. Tonight on the show, we're talking about songs about hating your job. And Johnny Cash has one of the funniest, man. I love this song. Johnny tells the story of a man who's finally reached the end of his rope after spending 21 years working for a cruel boss. He's on his last day of the job. Then he's more than ready to give his boss a piece of his mind. And Johnny Cash's gritty delivery makes that song feel like the musical equivalent of finally walking out the door after years of putting up with too much. Oni is the name of it. And I love the way it ends. Oh, Oni, Oni. Johnny Cash with one of the better country songs about hating people.

0: your job. You'll find that up on my Facebook post tonight at Doyle King on Facebook, along with the other four songs about hating your job.
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2: Classic Country WOKR weather. Tonight stays mostly cloudy with a chance of rain showers and around 60 degrees, along with light southwesterly winds. Friday brings rain showers and mid-60s. Then Friday night turns partly cloudy and cooler near 45. Saturday looks sunny near 62, before Saturday night stays mostly clear around 40. Sunday stays mostly sunny in the upper 60s. Currently, it's cloudy and 73 degrees.
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0: There's Vince Gill with Look At Us. Be here on our Country Music Thursday night. I'm Doyle King. I'll be right back. Mel McDaniel kicks off another Texas-sized music set with Louisiana Saturday night. It's coming up right after this quick break.
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0: Mars Exile here on our Country Music Thursday Night Get Together. I'm Doyle King. Another one of those songs about hating your job is from Casey Musgraves. It's called Blowing Smoke. Casey takes a little more sarcastic approach to workplace misery in her song Blowing Smoke. The song follows waitresses stuck working low-paying shifts with lousy tips and a frustrating boss while they dream about something better. And Casey captures the particular kind of burnout that comes from knowing you're capable of more, but still having to show up for another shift because you just can't find anything else right now. Some of you know exactly what I mean. You know, at least you have a job, even if it does suck so much. Blowing Smoke, another one of the songs about hating your job, here on our Country Music Thursday Night Get Together.
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0: Here's Red Akins with That Ain't My Truck here on our Country Music Thursday night. Another one of those songs about hating your job, and this one puts it pretty plainly right in the title, I Hate This Job, from David Morris. He brings the workplace frustration into the modern country area with I Hate This Job. It was a viral country rap crossover, capturing the familiar struggle of desperately wanting to quit, but still needing that paycheck. It's blunt, relatable, and gets straight to the feeling behind the title. It's another one of my Facebook posts, and you can find it at Doyle King on Facebook, my Thursday night Facebook post of the night.
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2: Classic Country WOKR weather. Tonight stays mostly cloudy with a chance of rain showers and around 60 degrees, along with light southwesterly winds. Friday brings rain showers and mid-60s. Then Friday night turns partly cloudy and cooler near 45. Saturday looks sunny near 62, before Saturday night stays mostly clear around 40. Sunday stays mostly sunny in the upper 60s. Currently, it's partly cloudy and 70 degrees.
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0: It's Keith Whitley here on our Country Music Thursday Night Get Together. I'll be right back with another Texas sized music set, and ain't nobody better than Clint Black to kick it off with Killing Time. 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

He's Janie Fricky. This old boy's just a heartache, but he's looking for a place to happen. I would suggest that you do not give him one, girls.

0: This is John Anderson, Money in a Bank, here on our country music get-together for a Thursday night. Looking at country music history today, what a tragedy that happened today in 2017. A mass shooting occurred at the Route 91 Harvest Country Music Festival in Paradise, Nevada, during the closing performance by Jason Aldean. A shooter fired into the crowd from a 32nd floor balcony of the Mandalay Bay Hotel. It was just southeast of Las Vegas Village in the outdoor concert venue. 58 people died and more than 850 wounded. Aldean was able to escape uninjured, and less than a week later, he paid tribute to the victims and others impacted by the events in Las Vegas. He appeared on Saturday Night Live, giving words of support before performing Tom Petty's I Won't Back Down. That is a date that will live in infamy in country music.
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0: There's a late Dolly Parton with "What You Come In Here Looking Like That" here on Our Country Music Thursday night. Looking at number ones that hit the chart today in 1974, October 1st, Olivia Newton-John was number one on the country album chart with "If You Love Me, Let Me Know." The title track went number two, and she'd have many more top tens to come. The album spent 8 weeks at the top of the charts. And in 1985, Ronnie Millsap was number one with his song "Lost in the 50s Tonight."
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2: Classic Country WOKR weather. Tonight stays mostly cloudy with a chance of rain showers and a chance of precipitation. Around 60 degrees with light southwesterly winds. Friday brings rain showers and precipitation expected with temperatures in the mid-60s and light northwesterly winds. Friday night turns partly cloudy near 45. Saturday looks sunny around 62, then Sunday stays mostly sunny in the upper 60s. Currently, it's 71 degrees.
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0: There's Brooks and Dunn here on our Country Music Thursday Night Get Together. I'm Doyle King. I've got one more Texas-sized music set to play for you. Before I leave, I'll get you started on it with Alabama. And then Garth Brooks is going to take us walking on the beaches of Cheyenne, Wyoming.
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Tammy Wynette, stand by your man. Oh, yeah. The greatness of Tammy Wynette. If you ever take that backstage tour at the Grand Ole Opry, one of the dressing rooms is just loaded up with a lot of Tammy's stuff. You know, she had that cosmetology license forever, just in case his music business thing didn't work out. And a lot of her equipment stuff is backstage at the Opry. So cool. Here's Don Williams, and then it's Love.

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0: Leroy Parnell. What you need is a tender moment. By the way, he is out touring right now. If you can catch him doing the Songs and Stories of My Life tour, which is just like an acoustic trio, lots of stories about, you know, behind the scenes stuff. I always love that kind of stuff. Hey, Mo Bandy, in just a minute, Dwight Yoakam too.
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0: one of those songs I always play on, like the 4th of July, stuff like that. But it's one of those songs that's good year-round. Mo Bandy and Americana. Hey, on the way, Travis Tritt and Kenny Rogers.
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2: Classic Country WOKR weather. Tonight stays mostly cloudy with a chance of rain showers and a chance of precipitation. Around 60 degrees with light southwesterly winds. Friday brings rain showers and precipitation expected, with temperatures in the mid-60s and light northwesterly winds. Friday night turns partly cloudy near 45. Saturday looks sunny around 62, then Sunday stays mostly sunny in the upper 60s. Currently, it's partly cloudy and 73 degrees.
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0: Travis Trenton, T-R-O-U-B-L-E. Yeah, no one like him. So much fun. Hey, Reba's coming up in just a couple of minutes. She just shared this video where she was talking about celebrating Dolly 925 Day and a Dolly menu they had backstage. It included everything from meatloaf to macaroni salad to banana pudding, all of Dolly's favorites. Check out the video. 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

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I'm Linda. I guess that's better than sleepwalking. They say if you find somebody who, you know, is a sleepwalker, you're not supposed to interrupt them. 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Here's Alan Jackson, but it's all right to be little bitty.

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0: That's Ronnie Millsap. I wouldn't have missed it for the whole wide world. Saw this really cool meme the other day that said, autumn, you know, where the air smells like apples and the world looks like it's been dipped in cinnamon. It is my favorite season. I really am into it, and also into, you know, like Halloween. I've already bought some Halloween candy, you know, because I kind of believe you got to try it before you give it out to the kids. I kind of file that under quality control. So, yeah, I may go through a bag or two before it's actually Halloween. Toby in just a minute and George Strait on the way.
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0: It's Toby Keith. You ain't much fun. Yeah, somebody had posted something about Toby Keith's restaurant, bar, grill sort of thing. I went to one of his places. It was in a casino, I want to say, in Durant, Oklahoma, maybe. And it was a place where I found one of the best fried bologna sandwiches I've ever had in my life. Hey, Vince Gill in a minute. And Randy Travis.
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2: Classic Country WOKR weather. Tonight stays mostly cloudy with a chance of rain showers and a chance of precipitation. Around 60 degrees with light southwesterly winds. Friday brings rain showers and precipitation expected with temperatures in the mid-60s and light northwesterly winds. Friday night turns partly cloudy near 45. Saturday looks sunny around 62. Then Sunday stays mostly sunny in the upper 60s. Currently, it's cloudy and 75 degrees.
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0: Vince Gill, who will be playing the Grand Ole Opry this weekend. Always so much fun to see him on that Opry stage. Hey, I've got more favorites coming up here in just a couple of minutes with Keith Whitley in Sugarland.
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It's Waylon and Willie. Mom is don't let your babies grow up to be cowboys. If you didn't get a chance to see Farm Aid, see Willie Nelson and family do that big grand finale, man, it was so great. I've got it for you on Facebook. 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Here's John Conley in those Friday Night Blues.

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0: Colin Ray, and love me. I'm Linda. You know, I love my pizza. One of my favorite things to eat. Tombstone, they have launched a limited time candy corn pizza for Halloween. They're taking that sweet and savory pizza idea to a very strange place. I don't know about this one. It is a limited edition candy corn pizza kit. So you can get like a pepperoni pizza or the five cheese frozen pizza. Plus, it comes with three packets of candy corn. And the instructions for building this dessert meets dinner mashup yourself. The kits are sold online. And it starts tomorrow and then October 9th and the 23rd. And it's under like $2. Won't be available in grocery stores. Have to purchase that one online. Hey, in just a couple of minutes, I've got more on the way with Howard and David and Clint Black.
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0: It's Howard and David, the Bellamy brothers, an old hippie. I love that every few years they kind of update the lyrics to that because, you know, things are changing. I bet they now have a version that talks about AI. So funny. Hey, Ricky Van Shelton in just a couple of minutes and an all-time favorite from George Strait.
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2: Classic Country WOKR weather. Tonight stays mostly cloudy with a chance of rain showers and a chance of precipitation. Around 60 degrees with light southwesterly winds. Friday brings rain showers and precipitation expected, with temperatures in the mid-60s and light northwesterly winds. Friday night turns partly cloudy near 45. Saturday looks sunny around 62, then Sunday stays mostly sunny in the upper 60s. Currently, it's partly cloudy and 70 degrees.
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0: Lori Morgan, I didn't even know my own strength. That is a great song. If you're finding it hard to get through the week, maybe you're going through something right now. Yeah, that's an encouraging song. You can surprise yourself with how capable you really are. George Strait in a minute in Alabama.
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Dwight Yoakam in Little Ways. I'm Linda. Thanks again for hanging out with me. I sure do appreciate it. Find me anytime on Facebook. Come on by and say hello. Let me know what's going on in your world. Just look for Country Radio Linda next time you're on Facebook. Here's Jody Messina.

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0: time zone am I on? What country am I in?
1: It doesn't matter. It's 5 o'clock somewhere.
0: It's always on 5 in Margaritaville, come to think of it.
1: Yeah, I heard that.
0: You've been there, haven't you?
1: Yes, sir.
0: I've seen your boat there.
1: I've been to Margaritaville a few times.
0: All right. Well, that's good.
1: Stumble my way back.
0: Okay. Well, we just want to make sure you can keep it between the navigational beacons.
1: Between the buoys. I got it.
0: All right. Well, it's 5 o'clock. Let's go somewhere.
1: I'm ready. Crank it up.
0: Let's get out of here.
1: I'm gone.

0: Gary Morris, I'm never going to stop loving you. Not ever, ever. Happy October to you. Yeah, definitely feels a little different. Finally, a new season. Today, Friday, October 2nd, National Custodial Worker Day. Can't make it without them. It's also Name Your Car Day. I've got a new to me car, and I have not named it yet. I'm usually pretty good about naming cars. This is the first red car I've ever had, so not really feeling it yet. So I got to think of something. Maybe I'll name this car Lucy. That might work. And on the way, Tracy and Hank Jr.
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0: Tracy Byrd, I'm from the country. And kind of like it that way. A couple of country songs there in a row with Hank Jr. and a country boy, Can Survive, the anniversary version, the one that came out after 9/11. Mark Wills is coming up in just a minute. And Sylvia.
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2: Classic Country WOKR weather. Tonight stays mostly cloudy with a chance of rain showers and a chance of precipitation. Around 60 degrees with light southwesterly winds. Friday brings rain showers and precipitation expected with temperatures in the mid-60s and light northwesterly winds. Friday night turns partly cloudy near 45. Saturday looks sunny around 62. Then Sunday stays mostly sunny in the upper 60s. Currently, it's 70 degrees.
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0: One of those big wedding songs from back in the 90s. Of course, one of the nicest guys in country music, too. Mark Wills and Back at One. Hey, Roseanne Cash is coming up in just a bit, and some Kenny Rogers.
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Crystal Gale, don't it make my brown eyes blue? I'm Linda. Appreciate your company. I hope you're having a really great week. Looking forward to a restful weekend, maybe. That's always my idea of a good time for the weekend, is really pretty much nothing. Just cranking up the good music and relaxing. Here's T. Graham Brown, who doesn't know how to relax, and Darlene.

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0: Reba McEntire, who posted that they were celebrating 925 Day backstage and had Dolly's recipes for a lot of Dolly's favorite things. Meatloaf and macaroni salad, banana pudding, stuff like that. You got to check it out. Some great pictures. Hey, Steve Warner in a minute and Daryl Singletary.
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0: Steve Warner, one of those old Bobby Lumen songs from back in the day. Steve Warner, who I want to say played with Bobby Lumen back when he was in high school. That's how long he's been doing it. And Lonely Women. Hey, Diamond Rio on the way, and Randy Travis.
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2: Classic Country WOKR weather. Tonight stays mostly cloudy with a chance of rain showers and a chance of precipitation. Around 60 degrees with light southwesterly winds. Friday brings rain showers and precipitation expected, with temperatures in the mid-60s and light northwesterly winds. Friday night turns partly cloudy near 45. Saturday looks sunny around 62, then Sunday stays mostly sunny in the upper 60s. Currently, it's cloudy and 69 degrees.
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0: John Anderson and that Seminole Wind. Some stuff in there, too, from Randy Travis and Diamond Rio. A lot of people trying to get Diamond Rio in the Country Music Hall of Fame. Kind of surprised they weren't there already. And in just a minute, Tim McGraw and Alan Jackson.
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Oh, George Strait nailed it again. Got to have an ace in the hole. A little touch of Western swing there. Here's Martina, and My Baby Loves Me.

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0: It's Holly Dunn. There goes my heart again. Hey, more on the way. How about some stuff from Tracy Lawrence, one of my favorite podcasters, and Keith Whitley on the way.
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0: Yeah, Tracy Lawrence, really great podcaster in addition to being an amazing country music singer, has been doing it for decades now. Still sounds great. Little Texas on the way, and Dwight.
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2: Classic Country WOKR weather. Friday brings rain showers near 65 degrees with a light breeze from the northwest and precipitation expected. Friday night turns partly cloudy and cooler around 45. Saturday looks mostly sunny near 62 with light northerly winds. Then Saturday night stays mostly clear around 40. Sunday stays mostly sunny in the upper 60s with gentle southerly breezes. Currently, it's mostly cloudy and 69 degrees.
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0: Little Texas and My Love. Yeah, one of those great wedding songs from back in the 90s. I'm Linda heading out. You have a great rest of your Friday. Good Lord willing, we'll talk again later. Ronnie Millsap on the way and Shania.
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2: 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Our pearl of wisdom today came in by email from listener Debbie Daly, who says, a true friend is someone who goes around saying nice things about you behind your back. Thank you, Debbie, for that pearl of wisdom. You're on the farm, and I'm Ish.
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0: 50 cents. No phone, no boo, no pets. I ain't got no cigarettes, but 2 hours of pushing.
1: Before completing the song, he took a month and a half long drive so he could write down everything he was taking in. It ended up winning him a number of Grammy Awards as well. It's King of the Road from Roger Miller. We got some Mendy McCready ahead this hour, Joe Diffie and Hank Jr. on his Back on the Blacktop tour this fall. And also touring with Midland, here's Clint Black.

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0: After maybe shedding a few tears, it's time to put on that sexy dress and head out to do some dancing. Mindy McCready and the fourth single from her 10,000 Angels collection, her debut album, and A Girl's Gotta Do What A Girl's Gotta Do. Some Joe Diffie coming up and also Hank Jr. Stick around.
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0: He's been doing a whole lot of that this year, but even those that boogie need a little downtime. It's Hank Williams Jr. There are rumblings that he's got more plans for touring next year, but nothing in concrete as of yet. We got some Mark Chestnut and also Dan Seals coming up in just a bit.
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3: ABC News, I'm Sherry Preston. With Republicans trailing in most midterm election polls, President Trump hit the road campaigning for those on the GOP ticket.
4: The president started the day at a truck plant in Texas, addressing concern about high gas prices.
5: I'm ensuring that Iran will be very quickly ended. I will tell you the energy prices are going to be rapidly coming. It's already happening.
4: Trump saying talks with Iran are ongoing. He vowed to decide soon what direction to take to

0: resolve the conflict.
1: ABC's Karen Waugh, 80% of Americans disapprove of how the president is handling the U.S. economy. New York Governor Kathy Hochul has assigned New York Attorney General Tish James as special prosecutor in the Cornell rape case, days after the woman at the center of the assault filed a civil lawsuit against the school. Parents of a three-year-old now facing charges in Michigan after their son brought a loaded gun to daycare. Health officials in the Congo say the Ebola outbreak has now killed more than 4,000 people. This is ABC News. The closure of a tiny airport in the middle of the Pacific could affect the price of airline tickets. Here's ABC's Dave Packer.
2: Midway Atoll, about 1,300 miles northwest of Honolulu, has no commercial passenger service, but its airport serves as an emergency landing site for thousands of flights crossing the Pacific. Airlines say closing the facility could mean longer routes, higher operating costs, and fewer destinations. The Federal Aviation Administration says the airport's infrastructure is deteriorating and needs major work in the coming years. The agency considering whether to provide funding. Estimated cost, over $100 million. Dave Packer, ABC News.
1: Mortgage rates hitting a record increase, the largest jump in 4 years. Freddie Mac now says the national average for a 30-year fixed mortgage is about 7.28%. Nike's anticipating more job cuts and a corporate restructuring next year. The company says it's been hamstrung by slowing sales, particularly in China. Sherry Preston, ABC News.
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4: Good morning. For WOKR News of the Finger Lakes, I'm Ken Haight reporting.
5: Rochester police are investigating after a man was attacked with a sword Thursday evening. Officers responded to 37 Rogers Avenue around 6 p.m. Report of a stabbing. Officers found a man suffering from a stab wound to his left hand. The victim said he had been walking near Otis Street when a black SUV pulled up and a passenger got out. The suspect approached the victim near 190 Warner Street and attacked him with a sword before fleeing on foot. The victim suffered a deep laceration to the back of his left hand and was taken to Strong Memorial Hospital for treatment of non-life-threatening injuries. Investigators located the SUV behind a home on Warner Street and detained the driver for questioning. The driver told officers he knew both the suspect and the victim and said he had picked up the suspect earlier. The driver said the suspect was carrying a sword, which the driver found odd. Later, the suspect asked to be let out of the vehicle after spotting the victim walking in the area. The driver attempted to stop the attack, but was not successful. He later drove the suspect to Tacoma Street before returning home. Officers recovered a sword sheath behind 190 Warner Street. Police searched for the suspect on Tacoma Street, but did not find him. The investigation remains ongoing. A dump truck got stuck Thursday on Browncroft Boulevard under State Route 590. The truck was heading west from Brighton into Rochester when it got stuck in the underpass at the city line around 11:30 a.m. Portions of Browncroft Boulevard were closed while workers attempted to free the truck. The area reopened shortly after 3 p.m. No further information about the incident has been released. Drivers on State Route 488 will encounter a new four-way stop at Fresh Hour Road in Hopewell, beginning Wednesday, October 7th. The state plans to install stop signs in all directions on Route 488, changing the intersection's traffic pattern as soon as the signs are in place. The New York State Department of Transportation says the intersection in Ontario County will be reduced to one lane beginning at 9 a.m. Wednesday, while crews install a new stop sign and stop ahead signs. Flaggers will alternate traffic through the work area. The department expects to finish by the end of the day. Motorists should expect delays during the installation and consider another route. Once the signs are installed, drivers should use caution while traffic adjusts to the new four-way stop.
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3: Classic Country WOKR weather. Friday brings rain showers near 65 degrees, with a light breeze from the northwest, and precipitation expected. Friday night turns partly cloudy and cooler around 45. Saturday looks mostly sunny near 62, with light northerly winds. Then Saturday night stays mostly clear around 40. Sunday stays mostly sunny in the upper 60s, with gentle southerly breezes. Currently, it's 68 degrees.
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0: Wrapping up his Pawn Shop guitar tour last week, it's Tim McGraw's Don't Take the Girl, taking a bit of a break before he kicks off a residency in Vegas that gets underway on the 23rd of October at the Coliseum at Caesar's Palace. Coming up, Tanya Tucker and Billy Currington.
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On tour through much of October, it's Ricky Skaggs and Highway 40 Blues, his first show in Lenoir, North Carolina, coming up tomorrow evening. Earl Thomas Conley, Alabama, Hell, catch him all on the way in just a bit. Her cover of Linda Ronstadt and a song written by Warren Zevon. Here's Terry Clark's Poor, Poor, Pitiful Me.

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0: twisted into what you might call one of those pretzels of life. It's Earl Thomas Conley from the album Don't Make It Easy for Me, and a number one hit, Holding Her and Loving You. Just around the corner, some Alabama. We'll also hear from Hal Ketchum as well.
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0: It's Hal Ketchum. Before the music business, he worked as a carpenter building cabinets, but at night pursuing his love of music, performing in R&B bands along the way. One of his big hits, Small Town, Saturday Night. Coming up, some Marty Robbins, and a song written by Michael Martin Murphy that became a big hit for Johnny Lee is on the way as well.
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3: ABC News, I'm Sherry Preston. Still a lot of questions in the Fly Dubai attack and near crash over Saudi Arabia this week. Former DHS official and ABC News contributor John Cohen says the suspect, the plane's co-pilot, is still in custody.
4: They're going to try to determine, you know, was this an individual who was actively recruited and was an operative of Iran or a terror organization? Was this somebody who was experiencing a mental health crisis or some type of financial crisis, as has been the case in past incidents, or is it a combination of both?
3: New York Governor Kathy Hochul has removed the local DA from the Cornell University rape case and appointed New York Attorney General Tish James to oversee it. A former student known as Jane Doe says she was raped by seven members of a fraternity in 2024, but no charges were ever filed. Lawyers for Krista Pike are asking

0: Her sentence be commuted. The Tennessee death row inmate did not die after two doses of a lethal injection drug and is currently hospitalized in critical condition. This is ABC News. It was a quick trip to the International Space Station for the latest crew members. They arrived there just 8 hours after lifting off aboard a SpaceX rocket. Commander Jessica Watkins, a geologist, is making her second trip to the ISS, but this is her first as captain of the crew.
1: She and three crew members who've never been to space before will spend 6 months at the station, including Colonel Joshua Kutrick of Canada. While in space, his wife will be giving birth to their third child without him.
2: I think that my family is ready. I have a wonderful, huge support network from my wife outwards around us. And we're looking forward to that challenge and to the uniqueness of this experience.
1: He brought a family heirloom with him, a 100-year-old pocket watch, a memento from when his family moved to Canada from Ukraine.
0: ABC's Andrea Fujii, days after Hurricane Polo, another one's on the way. Hurricane Rachel now off Mexico's Pacific coast. Sherry Preston, ABC News.
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4: Good morning. For WOKR News of the Finger Lakes, I'm Ken Haight reporting. A toddler is in critical condition after police say he was physically abused by his mother. Wednesday around 1:30 a.m., Rochester police report 37-year-old Felicia Guy called 911 to report her 2-year-old son was unconscious and had abnormal breathing at an apartment on South Goodman Street. She allegedly reported he hit his head before falling unconscious. At the time of the incident, police say her 1-year-old daughter also was in the home. The child was taken to URMC and remains in critical, life-threatening condition. Officers say the boy had a severe traumatic brain injury, significant facial bruising and swelling, bruises, scratches, and bite marks. They add, these are indicative of child abuse. Investigators report Guy's daughter also had injuries indicative of child abuse, including bruises, abrasions, and bite marks. She also was taken to the hospital, but was released to the care of Child Protective Services. Guy was accused of physically abusing both children. She allegedly slapped, bit, slammed, and punched the 2-year-old. She further was accused of biting the 1-year-old child. Guy was arraigned Thursday morning, where she admitted to slamming the 2-year-old against the floor. Guy was arrested and charged with first and second degree assault. Additional charges may be considered by a Monroe County grand jury. An order of protection was issued for the children. She's due back in court Tuesday. Track fall foliage by trolley car this fall. Enjoy the colors of an upstate autumn from the windows of a vintage electric trolley car at the New York Museum of Transportation in Rush. Rides will be operating Sundays only, October 4th, 11th, and 25th, and are included free with admission to the museum. Join the trolley at 6393 East River Road in Rush. Admission is $12 for adults, $10 for seniors, and $6 for those aged 3 through 12. For WOKR News of the Finger Lakes, I'm Ken Haight.
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3: Classic Country WOKR weather. Friday brings rain showers near 65 degrees with a light breeze from the northwest and precipitation expected. Friday night turns partly cloudy and cooler around 45. Saturday looks mostly sunny near 62 with light northerly winds. Then Saturday night stays mostly clear around 40. Sunday stays mostly sunny in the upper 60s with gentle southerly breezes. Currently, it's cloudy and 68 degrees.
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0: finally on her fall tour. It's one of her biggest hits. It's A Broken Wing from Martina McBride, who is opting out of a Christmas tour this year, instead spending the holidays with her family. Some Brooks and Dunn and David Lee Murphy are coming up in a bit.
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One of their first big country hits, the Oak Ridge Boys and Y'all Come Back Saloon, currently on their farewell tour, but releasing some new music as well before the end of the month. A new album called Buried Treasures, which will be dropping on the 30th of October. Tracy Lawrence, Winona Judd, and Ronnie Millsap are on the way. This is T.G. Shepherd.

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0: from his album I See It Now, it's Tracy Lawrence. The world might be indeed a different place if we had a front porch to conversate and learn some of life's lessons. That comes from the album I See It Now. Just around the corner for you, we'll be hearing from Winona Judd and also Ronnie Millsap.
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2: 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The Ontario County Historical Society Museum is open, America 250, Changemakers of Ontario County. Visitors will be able to learn about the people who made history in local communities. The exhibit runs through December. A sausage-making workshop will be held Saturday, October 10th, from 10 a.m. to 1 p.m. at Genesee Country Village and Museum, located at 1410 Flint Hill Road in Mumford. Participants will take home several links of sausages made from a variety of 19th century recipes. All participants must be 16 years old or older. Those under 18 must be accompanied by a paid adult. Send your event information to calendar at WOKRcountry.com. That's a look at the WOKR Classic Country Calendar for now.
3: Progressive presents the Sports Flash on Classic Country WOKR. It does not matter that much for this year as he was already lost for it, but linebacker Brian Burns, his injury is actually worse than originally reported. Not only is he going to be having his torn ACL repaired, according to a report from The Athletic, he also tore his meniscus. The Giants making a move to add some depth at outside linebacker. Jahad Ward has been signed. He was signed off of the Vikings practice squad. It is his second stint with the Giants. Giants host Arizona coming up on Sunday. New York Jets head coach Aaron Glenn gave safety Minkah Fitzpatrick a pretty good chance to be able to play this weekend. Well, looks like that's pretty likely. He was on the practice field on Thursday. Jets play at Chicago on Sunday. Also on Sunday, the Bills, they are set to take on New England.
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0: It's one of his big hits, re-recorded with Dolly Parton on his Duets album from not so long ago. The original from Ronnie Millsap, it's Smoky Mountain Rain. Ronnie's stepping out of retirement, but for just one night, to be part of an all-star tribute to Don't Look Ethel, a salute to the musical genius of Ray Stevens. That's happening at the Grand Ole Opry on Monday, the 9th of November. Joining him will be Ricky Skaggs, Lee Greenwood, Gretchen Wilson, Colin Ray, Mark Chestnut, and plenty of others. Coming up, Mary Chapin Carpenter and Ronnie McDowell.
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3: ABC News, I'm Sherry Preston. New York Governor Kathy Hochul taking the local district attorney off the Cornell University rape case and appointing New York Attorney General Letitia James as the lead prosecutor in the case. More details emerging about the Fly Dubai passenger jet forced to make that emergency landing in Saudi Arabia after the first officer attacked the captain in the cockpit.
4: The first officer was arrested in Saudi Arabia, detained and interrogated, according to Israeli officials. He has been transferred to the United Arab Emirates, as has the captain, the hero captain, Simt Mashar, an Indian national, who really saved the day. I mean, he was under attack, being stabbed. He managed to get the cockpit door open so that the passengers could go in.
3: ABC's Tom Sophie Burridge. President Trump campaigning this week ahead of the midterms. He was in Texas and Oklahoma. Krista Pike still alive and in critical condition after a botched execution in Tennessee. This is ABC News. A consumer alert if you're a fan of raw cheese. The FDA says Sierra Nevada Cheese Company is voluntarily recalling its raw cheese products over health concerns. ABC's Yuri Benajad with the medical unit at ABC News.
5: Now, the concern here is that it might be contaminated with E. coli. That's a bacteria that can cause food poisoning symptoms. So far, we've heard of 13 people that have been infected. 8 of them were actually so sick that they landed in the hospital. And 3 of those people had something called hemolytic uremic syndrome. That's something that can actually damage your blood vessels and be life-threatening and lead to kidney failure.
3: Las Vegas held 2 events this week, marking 9 years since the Harvest Festival mass shooting that left 58 dead and hundreds wounded. This is Nevada Governor Joe Lombardo.
6: As sheriff that night, I saw the terrible harm one person could inflict. I also saw people at risk their own lives to save someone they had never met.
3: I'm Sherry Preston, ABC News.
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8: Rochester police are investigating after a man was attacked with a sword Thursday evening. Officers responded to 37 Rogers Avenue around 6 p.m. Report of a stabbing. Officers found a man suffering from a stab wound to his left hand. The victim said he had been walking near Otis Street when a black SUV pulled up and a passenger got out. The suspect approached the victim near 190 Warner Street and attacked him with a sword before fleeing on foot. The victim suffered a deep laceration to the back of his left hand and was taken to Strong Memorial Hospital for treatment of non-life-threatening injuries. Investigators located the SUV behind a home on Warner Street and detained the driver for questioning. The driver told officers he knew both the suspect and the victim and said he had picked up the suspect earlier. The driver said the suspect was carrying a sword, which the driver found odd. Later, the suspect asked to be let out of the vehicle after spotting the victim walking in the area. The driver attempted to stop the attack, but was not successful. He later drove the suspect to Tacoma Street before returning home. Officers recovered a sword sheath behind 190 Warner Street. Police searched for the suspect on Tacoma Street, but did not find him. The investigation remains ongoing. A dump truck got stuck Thursday on Browncroft Boulevard under State Route 590. The truck was heading west from Brighton into Rochester when it got stuck in the underpass at the city line around 11:30 a.m. Portions of Browncroft Boulevard were closed while workers attempted to free the truck. The area reopened shortly after 3 p.m. No further information about the incident has been released. Drivers on State Route 488 will encounter a new four-way stop at Fresh Hour Road in Hopewell beginning Wednesday, October 7th. The state plans to install stop signs in all directions on Route 488, changing the intersection's traffic pattern as soon as the signs are in place. The New York State Department of Transportation says the intersection in Ontario County will be reduced to one lane beginning at 9 a.m. Wednesday, while crews install a new stop sign and stop ahead signs. Flaggers will alternate traffic through the work area. The department expects to finish by the end of the day. Motorists should expect delays during the installation and consider another route. Once the signs are installed, drivers should use caution while traffic adjusts to the new four-way stop.
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9: Classic Country WOKR weather. Friday brings rain showers near 65 degrees, with a light breeze from the northwest, and precipitation expected. Friday night turns partly cloudy and cooler around 45. Saturday looks mostly sunny near 62, with light northerly winds. Then Saturday night stays mostly clear around 40. Sunday stays mostly sunny in the upper 60s, with gentle southerly breezes. Currently, it's rain and 66 degrees.
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0: It's Leroy Parnell, and whether you're on the road or maybe planted at work or home this morning, thanks for having us along. Today is the 2nd of October, Chris Ledoux's birthday, born in 1948. Kelly Ripa is 56 today, also with birthdays John Morris, Camilla Bell, Nathaniel Potvin, Lorraine Bracco, and famous for the song American Pie, Don McLean. It's also the birthday of Groucho Marx, born way back in 1890 on the 2nd of October. Randy Travis and Trisha Yearwood are coming up in a bit.
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Howard and David Bellamy for all the wrong reasons, but in all the right ways. David celebrating his 76th birthday just last month. Highway 101, Alabama, and Dolly Parton coming up a little later in the hour, and John Anderson right now.

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0: along with lead vocals from Paulette Carlson. It's Highway 101 and Cry Cry Cry. Paulette currently opening for Ronnie McDowell on his Red, White, and Blue tour, which continues this fall. Some Alabama and Dolly Parton are right around the corner.
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0: It's Dolly Parton singing about one of her favorite creatures. It's Love is Like a Butterfly, a love that goes way back to her time growing up in the Great Smoky Mountains. She said in an interview back in 2021, "They don't sting, they don't bite, they're beautiful, and I just kind of related to them with my own personality." We got Waylon Jennings and some Hank Jr. on the way in just a bit.
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2: ABC News, I'm Sherry Preston. New York Governor Kathy Hochul has appointed a special prosecutor to oversee the investigation into allegations of gang rape on the campus of Cornell University. Hochul saying she had lost faith in the local district attorney's office to handle the case. Lawyers for Krista Pike, who survived a botched execution in the state of Tennessee, are calling on the governor to commute her sentence. ABC's Whit Johnson says she remains in critical condition.
3: Pike's attorneys say she is alive and receiving life-saving medical care after surviving two doses of a lethal drug by IV, resulting in the second botched execution in Tennessee in the past 4 months. Tennessee's governor suspending executions to allow for an independent review.
2: That's ABC's Whit Johnson. Israel will start repatriation flights today to bring passengers stranded in the UAE back to Israel. In the wake of the Fly Dubai co-pilot's attempt to crash the flight to Tel Aviv earlier this week, the flight captain being hailed as a hero. This is ABC News. 7 years to the day after she was convicted of murdering a man in his own apartment, a former Dallas police officer has been granted parole and released from prison. ABC's Jim Ryan has more from Dallas.
4: She claimed that she mistook Botham John for an intruder in her apartment. But given that Officer Amber Geiger is white and the man she shot was black, the racial tension in the case was palpable. After 7 years in prison,
5: she's remorseful. She showed remorse from the beginning,
4: says her attorney, Robert Rogers. Civil rights leaders have expressed disappointment at Geiger's early release from a 10-year prison sentence. Jim Ryan, ABC News in Dallas-Fort Worth.
2: A new crew has arrived at the International Space Station. Just 8 hours aboard a SpaceX rocket is all it took.
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2: The four-member crew is captained by Jessica Watkins, who you just heard. She becomes the first black woman to lead an International Space Station crew. Sherry Preston, ABC News.
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8: A toddler is in critical condition after police say he was physically abused by his mother. Wednesday around 1:30 a.m., Rochester police report 37-year-old Felicia Guy called 911 to report her two-year-old son was unconscious and had abnormal breathing at an apartment on South Goodman Street. She allegedly reported he hit his head before falling unconscious. At the time of the incident, police say her one-year-old daughter also was in the home. The child was taken to URMC and remains in critical, life-threatening condition. Officers say the boy had a severe traumatic brain injury, significant facial bruising and swelling, bruises, scratches, and bite marks. They add, these are indicative of child abuse. Investigators report Guy's daughter also had injuries indicative of child abuse, including bruises, abrasions, and bite marks. She also was taken to the hospital, but was released to the care of Child Protective Services. Guy was accused of physically abusing both children. She allegedly slapped, bit, slammed, and punched the two-year-old. She further was accused of biting the one-year-old child. Guy was arraigned Thursday morning, where she admitted to slamming the two-year-old against the floor. Guy was arrested and charged with first and second degree assault. Additional charges may be considered by a Monroe County grand jury. An order of protection was issued for the children. She's due back in court Tuesday. Track fall foliage by trolley car this fall. Enjoy the colors of an upstate autumn from the windows of a vintage electric trolley car at the New York Museum of Transportation in Rush. Rides will be operating Sundays only, October 4th, 11th, and 25th, and are included free with admission to the museum. Join the trolley at 6393 East River Road in Rush. Admission is $12 for adults, $10 for seniors, and $6 for those aged 3 through 12.
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1: Classic Country WOKR weather. Friday brings rain showers near 65 degrees with a light breeze from the northwest and precipitation expected. Friday night turns partly cloudy and cooler around 45. Saturday looks mostly sunny near 62 with light northerly winds. Then Saturday night stays mostly clear around 40. Sunday stays mostly sunny in the upper 60s with gentle southerly breezes. Currently, it's rain and 63 degrees.
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0: the King, George Strait, with one simple request. I just want to dance with you. Good morning. Today is National Smarties Day. It's also Fried Scallops Day, Custodial Workers Day. It's Guardian Angels Day, National Denim Day, and it's National Name Your Car Day. Many of us have a name for our car when it doesn't seem to work quite right. Coming up in just a bit, Tracy Byrd and Gary Allen.
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0: Oh, definitely a lot of great talent right there. Just those two, Clint Black and Wynonna, side by side, and A Bad Goodbye to wind down that set. I understand there's a survey came out, found that 7% of brides do this almost immediately after becoming engaged. And that answer is announcing the engagement on social media. Now, 28% posted within a few hours. 40% posted within 1 or 2 days right there. 15% posted within a week. And 9%, they said, waited longer than that. But how about you? That happened to you? And how soon or how long did it take you to get that posted on social media? For some folks, probably immediately. I got no doubt about that whatsoever. Back to it. My Maria with Kix Brooks and Ronnie Dunn getting us that version, that cover, right around the corner.
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0: Get right down to it. I don't think that's a good thing at all. Right there, always late with your kisses. Boy, I'd say that'd get pretty old pretty quick. There you go with Dwight Yoakam kind of explaining everything. In a moment or two, a little story about Norma Jean Riley coming up with Diamond Rio, getting us all the details. And Ricky Skaggs going to be waiting in the wings, I guarantee it.
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2: Classic Country WOKR weather. Friday brings rain showers near 65 degrees, with a light breeze from the northwest, and precipitation expected. Friday night turns partly cloudy and cooler around 45. Saturday looks mostly sunny near 62, with light northerly winds. Then Saturday night stays mostly clear around 40. Sunday stays mostly sunny in the upper 60s, with gentle southerly breezes. Currently, it's drizzle and 63 degrees.
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0: Well, that's a good way to put it right there about that particular man and what's going on in his life. Busy man for sure, Billy Ray Cyrus. To wind down that set in a moment or two, got him lined out and ready to go. The Charlie Daniels Band kicking off another great set for you with The Devil Went Down to Georgia. Moments away, I guarantee it.
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went down to Georgia, he was looking for a soul to steal. He was in a bind because he was way behind and he was willing to make a deal. When he came across this young man sawing on a fiddle and playing it hot, and the devil jumped up on a hickory stump and said, "Boy, let me tell you what. I guess you didn't know it, but I'm a fiddle player too. And if you'd care to take a dare, I'll make a bet with you. Now you play pretty good fiddle, boy, but give the devil his due. I bet a fiddle of gold against your soul, because I think I'm better than you." The boy said, "My name's Johnny, and it might be a sin, but I'll take your bet, and you're gonna regret, because I'm the best as ever been."

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And then a band of demons joined in and

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'Cause I told you once, you son of a gun, I'm

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0: I'm sure there's a bunch of folks listening right now can relate to that one. Left and right, upside down, forwards and backwards, being a prisoner of the highway. And thank you for all you do if you're out there on the road making a living and getting those products to wherever they need to go. Appreciate y'all, and quite the story going on out there too with Prisoner of the Highway and Ronnie Millsap kind of explaining everything in great detail. Understand that people are holding on to their vehicles for a lot longer these days, according to a new study came out. The average age right there of a passenger vehicle on the road is now 14 years, staying in a family like that. And the research says that it's due to a combination of high prices for, well, new cars, definitely, I'd agree with that, and drivers being hesitant to buy electric vehicles, too. Now, this is, well, it's bad news for car dealerships, I understand, but great news for mechanics and auto parts stores. So there's going to be some good and bad either way you go in a situation right there. But if you can keep your vehicle and it's running good condition right there, and preventive maintenance goes a long way. Keep it as long as you can. 9 to 5 with Dolly Parton, just moments away, I guarantee it.
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0: There you go. I think we all have a little thinking problem every once in a while. That, of course, David Ball telling you about his situation. Back to it a moment or two, having somebody like this around, that 14 karat mine. Boy, get rid of your money pretty quick, and you don't even realize what's going on. Gene Watson helping us out in that department, and Mel McDaniel waiting in the wings. I guarantee it for sure.
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2: Classic Country WOKR weather. Rain showers likely today, with a temperature near 65 degrees and a light breeze from the northwest. Tonight turns partly cloudy and cooler, around 45 degrees. Saturday looks mostly

0: Sunny and near 62, with light northerly winds. Saturday night stays mostly clear around 40 degrees, and Sunday brings more sunshine with temperatures in the upper 60s. Currently, it's drizzle and 61 degrees.
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0: Well, it could be somebody like that in your life, too. Different name, but same situation going on. Trisha Yearwood teaming up with her buddy Don Henley right here at the station with the best country hits for sure. And Pam Tillis, a good example of that with Maybe It Was Memphis, we'll have for you real soon.
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0: Boy, I tell you, with that kind of voice, you cannot go wrong. Eight Tall, crisp and clean, Martina McBride, and I Love You. Good way to put it right there. Back to the country hits here in a moment or two. They say nearly 20% of flights have been delayed, but AAA is sharing how to avoid those delays. They recommend flying on Tuesdays, so keep that in mind, Wednesdays and Saturdays as well, which are less busy, so you're less likely to get delayed right there. And you may get a better deal on the flight, too. Now, booking the first flight of the day, they say, can also help. And something else, you can fly nonstop, and that makes a big difference as well. If you can go that direction, going to be doing a little traveling in the near future or maybe the distant future. So plan ahead. Just use some of those ideas right there. Hope that'll help you out. Neil McCoy on the way with Wink, and see what else I can get him for you right after him.
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0: I'd say bottom line right there is a lot of truth to that. Some fools never learn. Elevator just didn't go all the way to the top floor, I guess. Steve Warner laying it on the line right there with all the details about that situation. On the way for you, Born Country with Alabama waiting in the wings for you, and Tanya Tucker, along with Paul Davis and Paul Overstreet, I Won't Take Less Than Your Love. Not that far away.
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0: Today's Pearl of Wisdom came in by email way back in 2004 from longtime listener Floyd Garrison. Floyd says, "Please do not question my integrity unless you'd have me to do likewise." Thank you, Floyd, for that Pearl of Wisdom. You're on the farm, and I'm Hicks.
2: ABC News, I'm Sherry Preston. New York Governor Kathy Hochul opening a formal investigation into allegations of rape at Cornell University.
3: No institution gets to protect its reputation at the expense of a young person seeking justice. No public official gets to look the other way when the system breaks down and fails our young people.
2: The young woman involved says she told Cornell police she believed she had been raped by several men at a frat party 2 years ago. No charges were ever filed. She's now suing the school. President Trump announcing that the group of seven industrial nations have agreed to release 100 million barrels of oil, starting with sustainable amounts of diesel, as prices remain high amid the war with Iran. The Labor Department reporting U.S. employers added 29,000 jobs in September, well below the 90,000 economists had been expecting. Stocks have been rising following the jobs report. It cooled worries that a potentially hot U.S. economy could make inflation worse. This is ABC News. Defense Secretary Pete Hegseth has created a new Office of Religious Affairs that will offer, in his words, first-class religious support for members of the military and others at the Pentagon. Those who show up will report directly to him. First, Wendy's putting out a six-song album. Now Chili's is offering its own clothes.
4: Could Chili's red pepper logo be the new Izod alligator? The restaurant chain is out with a clothing line called the Suburban Collection. The rugby shirts, hoodies, jerseys, and ball caps have gone on sale on the Chili's website.
2: ABC's Jim Ryan. A St. Louis man who spent decades wondering about his biological roots was recently reunited with his birth parents and discovered his father is five-time Grammy Award winner Michael McDonald. Michael Gosling was placed up for adoption as an infant after his biological parents conceived him when they were only 14. The discovery through a DNA testing site also made the Doobie brother, Michael McDonald, a grandfather. I'm Sherry Preston, ABC News.
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7: Drivers on State Route 488 will encounter a new four-way stop at Fresh Hour Road in Hopewell, beginning Wednesday, October 7th. The state plans to install stop signs in all directions on Route 488, changing the intersection's traffic pattern as soon as the signs are in place. The New York State Department of Transportation says the intersection in Ontario County will be reduced to one lane beginning at 9 a.m. Wednesday, while crews install a new stop sign and stop ahead signs. Flaggers will alternate traffic through the work area. The department expects to finish by the end of the day. Motorists should expect delays during the installation and consider another route. Once the signs are installed, drivers should use caution while traffic adjusts to the new four-way stop. Rochester police are investigating after a man was attacked with a sword Thursday evening. Officers responded to 37 Rogers Avenue around 6 p.m. Report of a stabbing. Officers found a man suffering from a stab wound to his left hand. The victim said he had been walking near Otis Street when a black SUV pulled up and a passenger got out. The suspect approached the victim near 190 Warner Street and attacked him with a sword before fleeing on foot. The victim suffered a deep laceration to the back of his left hand and was taken to Strong Memorial Hospital for treatment of non-life-threatening injuries. Investigators located the SUV behind a home on Warner Street and detained the driver for questioning. The driver told officers he knew both the suspect and the victim and said he had picked up the suspect earlier. The driver said the suspect was carrying a sword, which the driver found odd. Later, the suspect asked to be let out of the vehicle after spotting the victim walking in the area. The driver attempted to stop the attack, but was not successful. He later drove the suspect to Tacoma Street before returning home. Officers recovered a sword sheath behind 190 Warner Street. Police searched for the suspect on Tacoma Street, but did not find him. The investigation remains ongoing. A dump truck got stuck Thursday on Browncroft Boulevard under State Route 590. The truck was heading west from Brighton into Rochester when it got stuck in the underpass at the city line around 11:30 a.m. Portions of Browncroft Boulevard were closed while workers attempted to free the truck. The area reopened shortly after 3 p.m. No further information about the incident has been released.
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5: Classic Country WOKR weather. Rain showers likely today, with a temperature near 65 degrees and a light breeze from the northwest. Tonight turns partly cloudy and cooler, around 45 degrees. Saturday looks mostly sunny and near 62, with light northerly winds. Saturday night stays mostly clear around 40 degrees, and Sunday brings more sunshine with temperatures in the upper 60s. Currently, it's cloudy and 61 degrees.
9: 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Major League Baseball, the Yankees will be playing Game 1 of the American League Divisional Series Saturday. They'll be in Tropicana Field to take on Tampa Bay. The Yankees have now made a decision on their starting pitcher, while the Rays will go with Drew Rasmussen. It's a best-of-five series. Tampa Bay won 7 of 13 regular season meetings against the Yankees this year. NFL, the Giants hosting Arizona, sitting at 2-1. Jameis Winston will start at quarterback for the injured Jackson Dart. Pass rusher Brian Burns is out with a torn ACL. Despite the two victories in the first three games, New York has only scored 46 points this season. The Jets will play in Chicago Sunday against the Bears. New York 1-2. They could get safety Minka Fitzpatrick back from a groin injury. He's missed the last two games. And the Buffalo Bills at Highmark Stadium Sunday to face the New England Patriots. The Bills sit at 3-0. 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I'm Tony Desiri, and that's your Sports Flash on Classic Country, WOKR.
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0: Good question right there. And Travis Tritt asking it, can I trust you with my heart? One of his finest, no doubt about it. On the way for you in a moment or two, Hank Williams Jr. kicking off another great set of country favorites for you with All My Ride Friends. Has settled on down. We'll have that for you in a moment or two. Plus, Chris Ledoux going to be waiting in the wings.
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0: What a powerful tune right there. Just think about love. Dolly Parton with that good advice. Boy, you can't go wrong with something like that, that's for sure. Back to the country hits here in a moment or two. They say over half who have one of these in their vehicle say they almost never use it. And that would be a sunroof. My wife and I thought about getting one for a vehicle that we were thinking about buying, and we thought, how often would we really use it? And we decided against getting that thing in our vehicle. But how about you? You use your sunroof quite a lot or hardly ever at all? Dwight Yoakam teaming up with his buddy, Buck Owens, in a moment or two, getting you out there on the streets of Bakersfield moments away.
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0: good to leave that old behind and just become a brand new man. Boy, you get that result right there with that kind of situation going on. Kix Brooks and Ronnie Dunn winding down that set. Coming up a moment or two, I think you're going to be singing along with him, joining forces with Don Williams, and a little song about Tulsa time, plus Sawyer Brown waiting in the wings as well.
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2: Classic Country WOKR weather. Rain showers likely today, with a temperature near 65 degrees and a light breeze from the northwest. Tonight turns partly cloudy and cooler, around 45 degrees. Saturday looks mostly sunny and near 62, with light northerly winds. Saturday night stays mostly clear around 40 degrees, and Sunday brings more sunshine with temperatures in the upper 60s. Currently, it's cloudy and 59 degrees.
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0: just one tooth that I mentioned I don't particularly care for.
1: I think you might have mentioned that before, but that's okay if you want to reiterate it right there. I'll think of a reason. That, of course, Leanne Womack. Boy, I tell you, the fine, fine situation going on right there with that one. And well, there's a lot of disdain going on for that lady, sounds like. Tim McGraw down on the farm in a moment or two to start out another great set for you and see what else I can get them for you right after Tim.
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0: Flying down the road, trying to catch up with that vehicle right there, that little red rodeo. And that, of course, Colin Ray. They say for 9 in 10 parents, finding everyday moments of joy has a really positive effect on their kids' well-being and their own, according to one study came out, finds that the average parent definitely tries to surprise their kids with fun activities at least about 3 times a week, and some going a lot more than that. But the top things that parents say makes their days feel a lot more joyful, and let's see if you as a parent might agree with this too. Well, it's making their kids laugh, being silly with their kids, and doing a little cuddling right there with them as well. Boy, those kids remember that stuff for years and years. I know I have over the years, thinking about my papa and my mama over the years for sure. And never take your kids for granted. Boy, they grow up way too fast. Alan Jackson and Don't Rock the Jukebox, just moments away.
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2: 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The Ontario County Historical Society Museum is open, America 250, Changemakers of Ontario County. Visitors will be able to learn about the people who made history in local communities. 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A sausage-making workshop will be held Saturday, October 10th from 10 a.m. to 1 p.m. at Genesee Country Village and Museum, located at 1410 Flint Hill Road in Mumford. Participants will take home several links of sausages made from a variety of 19th century recipes. All participants must be 16 years old or older. Those under 18 must be accompanied by a paid adult. Send your event information to calendar at WOKRcountry.com. That's a look at the WOKR Classic Country Calendar for now.
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0: And depending upon who that is, I'd say that's a pretty good situation, or could be a rough situation. Depends upon the situation and the person. There you go. Love will find its way to you. As a matter of fact, that, of course, Reba McEntire. But, of course, I digress. I'll get back to in the country favorites in a moment or two. Toby Keith, the big old part of it. A little less talk and a lot more action. Not that far away.
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2: Classic Country WOKR weather. Rain showers likely today, with a temperature near 65 degrees and a light breeze from the northwest. Tonight turns partly cloudy and cooler, around 45 degrees. Saturday looks mostly sunny and near 62, with light northerly winds. Saturday night stays mostly clear around 40 degrees, and Sunday brings more sunshine with temperatures in the upper 60s. Currently, it's mostly cloudy and 62 degrees.
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0: You talk about a rough road to hoe when I call your name. Don't hear a thing right there. That, of course, Vince Gill. And boy, that sends shivers up and down your spine for sure. Back to it, doing a little swinging. John Anderson helping us out in that department. Going that direction right around the corner.
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The Judds just rocking with the rhythm of the rain. Hey there, I'm Linda. Hope you're having a great Friday. In for Jim West, enjoying a little bit of a birthday weekend, so good for him. Here's George Strait, and I cross my heart.

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0: Sean Conley, just a working man. I'm Linda in for Jim West today. And I hope you had a great work week, getting ready for a weekend, maybe a chance to put your feet up, not do anything, or do a little estate sale shopping, or, you know, there's Christmas stuff already out there if you want to get a head start on some of that. And I've got more on the way with Sammy Kershaw and Randy Travis.
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0: Sammy, she just don't know she's beautiful. So my friends joke that I am notoriously early. It's true. If we have a date for lunch, and let's say we've agreed to meet at 12:30, I'm going to be there probably at 12 o'clock. They say that showing up like 15 minutes late is acceptable to most people, but a lot of people really hate it when you're late. I get there early, and I'll tell you why. That's just a mom trick I have, because I always have to allow for getting lost time or whatever. But also, sometimes that's the only quiet time I'm going to have in my day. So if I give myself like 20 or 30 minutes of just alone time to sit there and maybe go through my email or respond to a few text messages or something like that, by the time somebody else gets there, it's perfect. And I had a little bit of alone time and I got some stuff done, and then I can enjoy lunch. That's like most moms I know. You're either doing stuff early or you're staying up after everybody goes to bed to finish getting stuff done. Dolly in just a couple of minutes with the song that she said was one of her favorite songs, and Joe Diffie.
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2: Classic Country WOKR weather. Rain showers likely today, with a temperature near 65 degrees and a light breeze from the northwest. Tonight turns partly cloudy and cooler, around 45 degrees. Saturday looks mostly sunny and near 62, with light northerly winds. Saturday night stays mostly clear around 40 degrees, and Sunday brings more sunshine with temperatures in the upper 60s. Currently, it's clear and 64 degrees.
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0: Dolly, who wrote thousands of songs. And she said that was probably one of her favorite songs of all time. Coat of Many Colors, that coat you can actually see. It's enshrined at Dollywood. 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

Willie Nelson always on my mind. By the way, if you missed Farm Aid last weekend, you didn't get a chance to see Willie. He performed. He's usually the grand finale. Did his performance at the end with his sons and lots of friends who came out to join him. I've got it for you on Facebook. Just look for Country Radio Linda next time you're there. You can't miss it. It's like a 20-minute show, and it was fantastic, of course. Here's Alan Jackson. Everybody's gone country.

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0: Hank Jr. in that country state of mind. I saw this really funny clip with Hank Jr. talking about songwriting, you know, and sometimes when you see like award shows and you see where they're, you know, going to give out an award for Song of the Year or whatever, and then the person that wins walks up on stage with maybe seven other people, and all seven people it took to write this one song. Hank Jr. said, man, I don't do writing dates. I don't go into some room and write with a bunch of people. I'm usually out writing a song. I get an idea in a deer stand or when I'm out bass fishing and I try to remember to write that down. I write by myself. I love that about him. Hey, Johnny Lee in just a couple of minutes. Martina, too.
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0: It's Johnny Lee. Could have heard a heartbreak. So I'm originally from a little town outside of Houston. Pasadena wasn't that far away from where I grew up. And I remember going around, you know, my college days to Gillies, which was always a great place to go visit. Just so huge, though. Really bigger than you could possibly imagine. And they had a great dance floor. But down the street from Gillies was Johnny Lee's Club. And let me tell you, because of the movie and everything, everybody wanted to go to Gillies. But not everybody knew or smart enough to go to Johnny Lee's, where you could really dance on that dance floor, because it just wasn't as crowded. So much fun. And you never know, you'd see Johnny Lee wandering around or singing on stage. Carlene Carter in just a couple of minutes, and Howard and David with a classic.
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2: ABC News, I'm Mike Dubusky. New York Attorney General Letitia James has taken over the case of an alleged gang rape at Cornell. Governor Kathy Hochul criticized the local prosecutor and the school for not doing more to protect the alleged victim, who says she was sexually assaulted by a group of fraternity brothers in 2024. ABC's Armando Garcia reports.
3: Text messages reviewed by ABC News show a fraternity brother and one of her alleged attackers writing, "I just wanted to apologize for how things went down the other night." She responded, "At the end of the day, none of the sexual stuff was illegal, and honestly, I really liked being with you." But nearly 2 weeks later, Jane Doe's view appeared to change. Let's be clear that 90% of what happened that night was not consensual. These messages, part of several records collected by Cornell investigators, but never turned over to local prosecutors.
2: And a disaster declaration is now in place in Nebraska as that state prepares for some potentially severe flash flooding this weekend. This is ABC News. As investigators work to put together all the information around what happened aboard a Fly Dubai flight bound for Tel Aviv earlier this week, the captain who was attacked in the cockpit is now speaking out. ABC News foreign correspondent Tom Sufi Burridge is in Israel.
4: Captain Smit Mishar saying he is now feeling fine despite being stabbed multiple times. He's now back in the UAE. His first officer on that flight is in custody there. Israeli officials say he may have been radicalized as the investigation continues.
2: Captain, who is Indian, spoke to India's Prime Minister Narendra Modi in a video call released today. Fly Dubai says they've temporarily suspended operations to Tel Aviv until further notice. Tony Romo has parted ways with CBS Sports, where he worked as an NFL analyst. It comes after the former football star was arrested over the summer for driving under the influence. Romo says he's grateful for his time at the network and that he's now going to focus on my health and my family. Mike Dubusky, ABC News.
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5: I'm Ken Haight for WOKR News of the Finger Lakes.
6: A toddler is in critical condition after police say he was physically abused by his mother. Wednesday around 1:30 a.m., Rochester police report 37-year-old Felicia Guy called 911 to report her 2-year-old son was unconscious and had abnormal breathing at an apartment on South Goodman Street. She allegedly reported he hit his head before falling unconscious. At the time of the incident, police say her 1-year-old daughter also was in the home. The child was taken to URMC and remains in critical life-threatening condition. Officers say the boy had a severe traumatic brain injury, significant facial bruising and swelling, bruises, scratches, and bite marks. They add, these are indicative of child abuse. Investigators report Guy's daughter also had injuries indicative of child abuse, including bruises, abrasions, and bite marks. She also was taken to the hospital, but was released to the care of Child Protective Services. Guy was accused of physically abusing both children. She allegedly slapped, bit, slammed, and punched the 2-year-old. She further was accused of biting the 1-year-old child. Guy was arraigned Thursday morning, where she admitted to slamming the 2-year-old against the floor. Guy was arrested and charged with first and second degree assault. Additional charges may be considered by a Monroe County grand jury. An order of protection was issued for the children. She's due back in court.

0: Report Tuesday. Drivers on State Route 488 will encounter a new four-way stop at Fresh Hour Road in Hopewell beginning Wednesday, October 7th. The state plans to install stop signs in all directions on Route 488, changing the intersection's traffic pattern as soon as the signs are in place. The New York State Department of Transportation says the intersection in Ontario County will be reduced to one lane beginning at 9 a.m. Wednesday, while crews install a new stop sign and stop ahead signs. Flaggers will alternate traffic through the work area. The department expects to finish by the end of the day. Motorists should expect delays during the installation and consider another route. Once the signs are installed, drivers should use caution while traffic adjusts to the new four-way stop. Track fall foliage by trolley car this fall. Enjoy the colors of an upstate autumn from the windows of a vintage electric trolley car at the New York Museum of Transportation in Rush. Rides will be operating Sundays only, October 4th, 11th, and 25th, and are included free with admission to the museum. Join the trolley at 6393 East River Road in Rush. Admission is $12 for adults, $10 for seniors, and $6 for those aged 3 through 12.
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3: Classic Country WOKR weather. Tonight stays partly cloudy with a temperature around 45 degrees and light northwesterly winds. Saturday turns sunny and reaches around 62. Saturday night stays mostly clear and cool near 40. Sunday looks mostly sunny with upper 60s and gentle southerly breezes. Sunday night stays partly cloudy around 50, and Monday remains mostly sunny in the upper 50s with breezy west winds. Currently, it's clear and 61 degrees.
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0: It's Carlene Carter, who just celebrated her birthday this week. 71 years old. You remember, she's the daughter of June Carter Cash and her first husband, Carl Smith, and of course, the granddaughter of the great Maybelle Carter from the Carter family. I've got more coming up in just a couple of minutes with Lone Star and a great love song from John Michael.
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Vern Gosden set him up, Joe. He pays tribute to, of course, the great Ernest Tubb, asking the person to play Walking the Floor Over You as they put a quarter in that old jukebox. Also pays tribute to little Lefty Frizzell and some Hank Sr. in that song as well. Kick back the rug, time for a little boot scooting with Brooks and Dunn.

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0: Stingy Shepherd and War is Hell on the home front, too. I was looking at some of the movies. One of the biggest movies this weekend, Tom Cruise's movie Digger is out. Social Network, the sequel to that called The Social Reckoning, you know, about Facebook, social media and stuff, that's going to be out. Also, the horror flick called Other Mommy, that will be released on the 9th this month. And the latest version of Street Fighter, that will be out on the 16th. By the way, Halloween this year is going to be on a Saturday. Toby Keith in just a minute, and Kenny Rogers.
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2: 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The Ontario County Historical Society Museum is open, America 250, Changemakers of Ontario County. 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Participants will take home several links of sausages made from a variety of 19th century recipes. All participants must be 16 years old or older. Those under 18 must be accompanied by a paid adult. Send your event information to calendar at WOKRCountry.com. That's a look at the WOKR Classic Country Calendar for now.
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6: On a warm summer's evening, on a train bound for nowhere, I met up with a gambler. 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

0: Toby Keith, Who's That Man? Song that dates back to 1994. Summer 1994. It was the album Boomtown. I don't know if you remember that. That was his second number one. 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Hey, in just a couple of minutes, Alabama and something for my trucker friends.
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2: Classic Country WOKR weather. Tonight stays partly cloudy with a temperature around 45 degrees and light northwesterly winds. Saturday turns sunny and reaches around 62. Saturday night stays mostly clear and cool, near 40. Sunday looks mostly sunny with upper 60s and gentle southerly breezes. Sunday night stays partly cloudy around 50, and Monday remains mostly sunny in the upper 50s with breezy west winds. Currently, it's mostly cloudy and 62 degrees.
3: 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Major League Baseball, the Yankees will be playing Game 1 of the American League Divisional Series Saturday. They'll be in Tropicana Field to take on Tampa Bay. The Yankees have now made a decision on their starting pitcher, while the Rays will go with Drew Rasmussen. It's a best-of-five series. Tampa Bay won 7 of 13 regular season meetings against the Yankees this year. NFL, the Giants hosting Arizona, sitting at 2-1. Jameis Winston will start at quarterback for the injured Jackson Dart. Pass rusher Brian Burns is out with a torn ACL. Despite the two victories in the first three games, New York has only scored 46 points this season. The Jets will play in Chicago Sunday against the Bears, New York 1-2. They could get safety Minkah Fitzpatrick back from a groin injury. He's missed the last two games. And the Buffalo Bills at Highmark Stadium Sunday to face the New England Patriots. The Bills sit at 3-0. 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
1: Breaker 19, this here's a rubber duck. You got a copy on me, Pigpen, come on. Yeah, 10-4, Pigpen, for sure. By golly, it's clean, clear to Flagtown, come on. Yeah, it's a big 10-4 there, Pigpen. Yeah, we definitely got the front door, good buddy. Mercy sakes alive, looks like we've got us a convoy.
2: Dark of the moon on the 6th of June in a Kenworth pulling logs. Cab over Pete with a reefer on and a Jimmy hauling hogs. We is heading for Bear on I-10 about a mile out of Shaky Town. I says, Pigpen, this here's a rubber duck and I'm about to put the hammer down.

0: 10, 4, 5 mile or so. 10, roger. Them hawks is getting intense up here.
1: By the time we got into Tulsa Town, we had 85 trucks in all. But they's a roadblock up on the Cloverleaf, and them bears was wall to wall. Yeah, them Smokies as thick as bugs on a bumper. They even had a bear in the air. I says, calling all trucks, this here is the duck. We about to go a

0: purgatory, Big Ben. You're still too close. Yeah, them hawks are starting to close up my sinuses. Mercy sakes, you better back off another 10.
1: Well, we rolled up Interstate 44 like a rocket sled on rails. We tore up all of our swindle sheets and left them setting on the scales. By the time we hit that shy town, them bears was getting smart. They'd brought up some reinforcements from the Illinois National Guard. There's armored cars and tanks and jeeps and rigs of every size. Yeah, them chicken coops was full of bears and choppers filled the skies. Well, we shot the line, we went for broke with 1,000 screaming trucks and 11 long-haired friends of Jesus in a chartreuse microbus.
0: Rubber duck to Sodbuster. Come on there, you have 10-4 Sodbuster. Listen, you want to put that microbus in behind that suicide jockey? Yeah, he's hauling dynamite. He needs all the help he can get.
1: Well, we laid a strip for the Jersey Shore, preparing to cross the line. I could see the bridge was lined with bears, but it didn't have a doggone dime. I says, Pigpen, this here's a rubber duck. We just ain't going to pay no toll. So we crashed the gate doing 98. I says, let them try.

0: C.W. McCall, whose real name was Billy Dale Fries from Audubon, Iowa. He got that name McCall from, actually, he said it was inspired by two different things. McCall's Magazine, remember that from back in the day? And a James Garner movie about Cash McCall. He said both of those were kind of an influence to change the name. Hey, Mandrell, in just a couple of minutes, and Rodney Crowell.
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Conway Twitty. I'm Linda. So I don't know if you saw the story about Tombstone, you know, Tombstone Pizza launching a limited time candy corn pizza for Halloween. Seriously, I'm out on this one. Tombstone taking that sweet and savory idea to a strange place. You know, you cannot find this in the grocery store. You have to order it online, but it's a limited edition candy corn pizza. You can either get like a pepperoni pizza or a cheese pizza kit, right? And then they include a few bags of candy corn that you cook on top. Yeah, available online only. Going to be interesting to see how many people bite on that one. Here's Ronnie Millsap in my heart.

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0: It's Little Texas and Life Goes On. Hey there, I'm Linda in for Jim West. I love coffee. I probably drink, probably 3 cups a day, maybe a little bit more. And I'm reading about this veteran-owned coffee brand that gives back to military charities. It's from Wisconsin, a Wisconsin Marine veteran, using his coffee roasting business in a way to give back to organizations that supported him after his military service. It's called Operation Coffee. Doesn't that sound good? I'll have to find some more information and post it on Facebook. But yeah, some of his charities that he supports, the Semperfi and America's Fund. He hopes his work can help other veterans find support, and it's a new sense of purpose after leaving the military for him as well. So very cool. Operation Coffee. I'm going to check that one out. Hey, I've got more favorites coming up here in just a couple of minutes, including stuff from Lee Greenwood and Jody Messina.
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0: Lee Greenwood and God blessed the USA. Lee Greenwood and God bless the USA. He said somebody asked him once about the cities that he chose to use in the song. He says, you know, I'm from California. At the time, I didn't know anybody from Virginia or New York. And my producer and I had talked about, you know, covering like four cities in like four corners of the United States. So it could have been Seattle or Miami or whatever, but we chose New York City, Los Angeles, and Detroit and Houston. And that kind of felt like we were covering a big chunk of the United States. That song was a big hit. I remember game four of 2001, right after 9/11 of the World Series. It was just very moving. That's a great video to go back and watch. Hey, on the way, Billy Ray Cyrus and Brooks and Dunn.
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2: Classic Country WOKR weather. Tonight stays partly cloudy with a temperature around 45 degrees and light northwesterly winds. Saturday turns sunny and reaches around 62. Saturday night stays mostly clear and cool near 40. Sunday looks mostly sunny with upper 60s and gentle southerly breezes. Sunday night stays partly cloudy around 50, and Monday remains mostly sunny in the upper 50s with breezy west winds. Currently, it's clear and 57 degrees.
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0: Don't Break My Heart, My Achy Breaky Heart, Billy Ray Cyrus. Hey there, I'm Linda in for Jim West. He'll be back on Monday. Hey, on the way, ETC and some Sammy Kershaw.
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Ricky Van Shelton, who just quietly retired one day. Yeah, he was still young. He was still in his 50s and just said, okay, I've done it. I'm done. Faith Hill, kind of the same way. You know, she's, I think, quietly retired, just didn't do a big press conference to tell people about it. A couple of years back, she deleted her Instagram or Facebook or X accounts. If you go to her website, totally wiped clean, and there's no statements about it, no press, nothing. I mean, she just retired. Now she takes care of Tim and cheers on her three daughters. She just had a birthday, too. She turned 59 a couple of weeks back. Here's Faith Hill and The Way You Love Me.

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0: The Forrester sisters, Pride of Lookout Mountain, Georgia. You have Christy and June and Kathy and Kim. And yeah, still out there, that fabulous four-part vocal harmony. But of course, you know, family harmony is always so amazing. Hey, Dolly, in just a couple of minutes. And George.
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0: Dolly Parton and Heartbreak Express. That was a fun album. It goes back to the early 80s, like 82. It has a really great song on there. Of course, you know the song, Do I Ever Cross Your Mind? I love that one. But also Single Women. Man, that was such a great song, too. Really slow ballad, but what a story. And like I said, that one dates back to 1982. Hey, on the way, I've got more with Dwight Yoakam and Tanya Tucker.
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2: Classic Country WOKR weather. Tonight stays partly cloudy with a temperature around 45 degrees and light northwesterly winds. Saturday turns sunny and reaches around 62. Saturday night stays mostly clear and cool near 40. Sunday looks mostly sunny with upper 60s and gentle southerly breezes. Sunday night stays partly cloudy around 50, and Monday remains mostly sunny in the upper 50s with breezy west winds. Currently, it's clear and 57 degrees.
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0: It's Dwight Yoakam, who has quite a few dates lined up between now and December. Was really great artist to watch live, and you're the one. I'm Linda in for Jim West. He'll be back on Monday. Howard and David on the way next. And Marty Stewart.
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